traveling, moving like a javelin, working with the hyperspeed, show you what's happening. Traveling, traveling, traveling, moving like a javelin.

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But for all the controversy,

Yes, guys, Monkey with you right here on Defected Radio. Hope you are doing good. I'm recording this week from London. Had a quick stop off in Ibiza this week for Shinwa, and it was really

I don't wanna be a freak.

0: 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Uplink established. 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
1: 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My voice is being generated by AI, as is all the music on the show. We've even got an AI Mike Van Loon. That is all a complete lie. We do it all ourselves. How could it sound this good if we didn't put our heart and soul into it? 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We begin with Carlton, Do You Dream, remixed by Sophie Lloyd. 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

0: Dream, Carlton, Never Let You Go, Flevins, Pat Beryl, Under Your Spell, Richard Earnshaw on the mix. Now we continue. Be the Freak,
1: So You Did,
0: Zulen Fleming.

amazing. Later on in the month, it is the Head Candy Rooftop Special at Century. That has been sold out for the last 4 weeks. No tickets for that. We have launched the London Party for the Week's Disco Ball. That is on the 28th of November. So if you missed out a ticket for the September Party at Century, come and join us at Bush Hall, because it's going to be amazing. We played you Bump, Bump, Spin. Pete the Freak, Sulem Fleming. The Stepper, Jamie Van Goulden. Another one from him. Give Me Time, Ethan Gray. Blonde Boys Orphanage, Hot. And this one, Toscana. You Should Love Me. 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

Joey, Mark Henderson, and of course, in the executive position, Mr. Mike Van Loon. This is the Head Candy 4, and the Head Candy 4 means four tracks. We give a central for a night on the town. We begin with the Shapeshifters, On the Way Up. 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
1: Head Candy Radio with me, Mark Doyle. 2 hours of Head Candy goodness. And my goodness, when

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From his brand new album, How Do

breakfast. Personally, I'm not really a sweet dessert person in the waffle snow. 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Anyway, moving on from that, how do we say goodbye? Roger Sanchez, Karen Harding, Under the Lights, Team Henderson.

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1: When I first started writing songs, I didn't think in a gender-specific way. 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

lots of special guests. Trying to get a number of special guests for this one, so we'll see. 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Tickets are now on sale, 28th of November. 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

Yes, a very good morning to you. It's 7 o'clock once again, and we are back in the swing of things now, aren't we? Back to school, back to college, back to university, and back to making packed lunches, which does my head in. But we'll get through this together. It's 7 o'clock. You're listening to Select Radio. I am Vincent Patman, and this is my show, House Select, where I bring you Monday morning motivation in the form of house music, turning your Monday morning into a Friday night, getting you ready for your day and week ahead. And today, we have got a wicked show coming up. I've got music by Frankie DP, Milk and Sugar with James Herr, Two People, and I'm starting things off this morning with this great tune by Ordonez. It's called The Chant, and it comes out on the 18th of September. Let's get into this.

I think it's a nice way to start the morning, don't you? We have just heard Noah Place by Satisfaction Guaranteed, and we're easing into another great tune. This is Milk and Sugar with James Herr, and this is called I Like It. You're listening to Select. I'm Vincent Patman. Let's get into this.

Yeah, we've just heard It's You by Albert Marzinito. I hope I've said that right. And David Messina. And coming in next, it is Supernova with The Joy. I tell you what, this song is full of joy, and I've got a good, good feeling about this morning. It's going to be a great day. Let me know. Hit me up. Facebook, Instagram, TikTok. Vincent Patman DJ. Let me know what you're up to and what I'm soundtracking for you.

So before this one, we had Thieze Me by Alan, and then we went into this great little tune below us. I really do like it. It's by a Suffolk born and bred house DJ and producer, two people, and it's called Do It Right. Coming in now, we've got another great tune. I'm really enjoying today's show. This is Frankie DP with Higher. You're

I am really enjoying this morning. I hope you are too. And I've got to say, a very good morning to Select's very own Poppy. You can catch her bi-weekly on a Saturday, 1 to 3 o'clock. Good morning to you. I hope that you're well. Coming in right now, we've got another great tune. This is My Time Locker by Kynes, Rind and Tony Guerrera. And coming up after this, we have got this week's house selection, so keep it locked. And remember, if you want to get in touch, head over to Facebook, Instagram, TikTok, look up Vincent Patman DJ and send me a message. I love hearing from you, so please do get in touch. Let's continue right now.

So here we are, it is time for this week's house selection, and this is a belter as always. This is San Francisco and Yo Manda. Now, San Francisco and Yo Manda make their Tool Room Tracks debut with Work It, and they've gone straight for the peak time jugular. San Francisco has already made his mark on Tool Room with his collaboration alongside the legend that is Who with Let It In, and it's become a staple across Who Plays the roster with his big energetic house sound. With support from Bob Sinclair, Roger Sanchez, Mark Knight and Claptone, he's clearly ticking all the right boxes. And joining him is dance music legend Yo Manda, whose sunshine and iconic synth and strings helped cement his place in UK dance history with 4 top 40 singles to his name. Now, I got in touch with San Francisco and he is a legend. He got back to me straight away and he said, I asked him how they came about getting time in the studio together, and he said that after he remixed Synth and Strings, they've been trying to get into the studio together, and San Francisco considers Yo Manda one of the legends. To be fair, they are both legends in the game. And finally, they got a few days together and it just worked. Pun there. And he also said that one of his proudest moments was remixing Synth and Strings and not getting strung up for it. He is a legend himself. Together they have created something amazing. So without further ado, this comes out on the 11th of September. It's Yo Manda and San Francisco, and this is Work It. And this is this week's house selection.

What an absolutely amazing tune. That is Yomanda San Francisco with their debut on Tool Room Tracks, Work It. That comes out on the 11th of September. Let me know what you think. Hit me up, Facebook, Instagram, TikTok, Vincent Patman DJ. It's always lovely to hear from you. It's a great, great tune. I love it. I hope you do too. Right now, though, we're carrying on. We are going into a double play by Georgie Moi. The reason it's a double play, I couldn't decide which one to play, so I thought I'd play them both. This is In My House, and following this, it's Push Out.

0: I've got to say a very good morning to Natalie Fraley. Thank you very much for getting in touch. As always, it is good to hear from you, as well as Maggie B and also Select Family Crisis. You can catch him every Friday, 11 till 1, as well as James Prime, who gets in touch. He is half of Stereotype. You can catch them every Saturday night, 5 till 7 o'clock, kicking off your weekend in an amazing way. And also, Monday Morning Crew, you can catch her bi-weekly on a Monday, 9 till 10. Sugar C, she had the pleasure of headlining at Ministry of Sound the other week. Unfortunately, I couldn't make it. If you did get there yourself, you would have seen Crisis play as well as Sugar C. I'm gutted I didn't make it. Hopefully, I'll make the next one. Right now, though, we're continuing with this. As I say, Sammy Dean, Play the Game. And this comes out on the 18th of September on Who Plays.
1: When I first started writing songs, I didn't think in a gender-specific way. I didn't think about feminism. I just wanted to be an artist.

He made me think there were no rules. But I was wrong. There are no rules. If you're a boy. If you're a girl. What is that game? You are allowed to be pretty and cute and sexy.

0: So I'm going to say goodbye right now. But before I do, we are going into Confessions by Rewire and Glaxis, and I'm going to try and squeeze in as much of Dennis Quinn, House is Love, although I think that tune's got a touch of garage to it. See what you think. Anyway, I've had a great time. Thank you very much for listening. Look after yourselves. Look after each other. Have an amazing week. It's going to be a good one. I know it is. Stay positive, and you will see me here next Monday, 7 till 8 o'clock, turning your Monday morning into a Friday night. Take care. Look after yourselves. Have a great week. Bye-bye.
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Hello, good morning. How are we all? Happy Monday. You're locked in with me, Sugar C, stepping up to provide your soundtrack for the next hour. Sending a huge shout out to this morning's selectors so far. Epic. And this week, I'll be taking you through some tracks that I played at my Ministry of Sound set. Huge thanks to the select team for having me on board. I'm still living it now. It was great to meet some lovely faces, and of course I had the best night. So I'm going to relive it all with you right now through today's track list. If you'd like to get in contact with me, I'd love to hear from you. Just search DJ_Sugar_C on your social.

I've just taken over on some CDJ 2000s, which I hadn't played on in a while. And anyway, long story short, I was really paying attention to that mix and I pulled it off and I pulled it off again. So I hope you enjoyed that. Beneath us right now, we've got Basement Jacks, of course, Jump and Shout, the Sebastian Legger extended mix. I did

What is this naughty number, I hear you ask? Well, it's Walter Ego, Baby Benz, a track I remember takes me back to my teens when I was driving around in my Audi A3, whipping through the countryside.

stunning track, which reminds me of Ministry of Sound as Kutra Collective a couple of years ago, actually. We played a remix of this. This track, however, is Man with the Red Face by Synthetic Sax. Next in is a track I'm really excited.

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Your hands are firmly up in the air, worshipping the sky. Music just does something to the soul, doesn't it? We've got time for a couple more, so I am loading up next. Circle of Light, the Dosin Remix.

goes out to my mama dearest, as always. Crisis, Caboo, Vincent Patman, Steve, James G, Laura, Karina, and you lovely, lovely people. It's been great to have you along. Sending love and good vibes to each and every one of you. Shout out to our sponsors, Vario Estate Agents, if you've got a home to sell. I'm your lady, just drop me a line. And don't forget to tune in next Monday to catch Mantis Maze, as always. Until we meet again, over and out.

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9: Good morning, Monday crew. This is Kate Moss here. I am so excited to be back with you. It's been a few weeks, so I've been dying to get back into the studio and kickstart your Monday, and what a weekend it has been. I know there was a lot of amazing parties with the Select crew and Ministry of Sound and last week. So in all honesty, I had a bit of a wild one too. It's the end of summer now, so Mondays are a perfect excuse to really get your Monday started. I can't wait to share some hot tracks this morning with you. So let's go.

this time of the morning. Feels like I'm in Fabric. Fabric after party at 10:30, 3 in the morning. We've done half an hour now. Still an hour and a half to go.

Boo. This is Federico Alessi. We just did a chat together, Circus, and this is his new release. Mate, playing this one for you this morning.

got Mahindra and all the lads. You've got Dave, Andy, Rob, Steve, Tom and Mick. Let's go, it says. Volume to the max, getting us through. Guys, of course, this is how we kickstart Mondays. Positive energy. Completely smash it.

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Why not?

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It is unreleased as well. This morning, this has been an absolute vibe. We haven't finished yet. Still got a few more tracks to play. 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

0: Fantastic bit of Alpha House there. That was a new one from Aaron Sevilla with Pump Up the Jam. Get in touch this afternoon. As always, the number to message in is 07427-000-944. If you do want to get in touch with me this afternoon, have a little chat, have a little chin wag. Let me know what you're up to. We're going to be moving into a little bit of tech house now. You want to get your bass faces out for this one because it is heavy. Yeah. This one is so good. This is the Santino remix of Bora Bora on Select.
1: Pump it. Oh, yeah. This is Select.

with Mr. Freaky. Now, this track is just pure funky house meets RuPaul's Drag Race, absolute perfection. And the vocals done by Idris Carbo is also one of my best friends. So I'm an extremely proud friend getting to play this one. And I also played this in my Ministry of Sound set when we did our takeover a couple of weeks ago, and it went down an absolute treat. So I feel like a very, very proud best mate right now, getting to listen and also getting to play my best mate's track on the radio and also in the clubs. So massive, massive shout out to Idris this afternoon. 07427-000944 is the number if you want to get in touch this afternoon. Or you can always catch me on Instagram. _EmmaChristina is where you can find me on Instagram.

That one is an absolute banger. That is a brand new track from Cartfish with That Girl. You are live in the mix with Emma Christina on Select. Shout out to so many people who have messaged in this morning. We've got Mr. Lee saying happy Monday. Shout out to you. And you know what? Happy Monday right back at you. We've also got Alex who's messaging saying that this is sorting him out. It's like the first coffee of the day. I'm really... first coffee of the day. It doesn't matter that it's nearly 1 p.m. in the afternoon at this point. But you know, we're going to get you coffee in. And I'm really glad that all of these tunes are sorting you out. And as always, a massive, massive shout out to Pete on security who always messages in on my show. It's an absolute pleasure. As always, Pete, I'm so glad that I'm soundtracking your gym sesh. What a great...

couple of tracks to play you from Dimish, who was one of the incredible headliners from our Ministry of Sound takeover a couple of weekends ago. So massive, massive shout out to everyone who came along. It was an absolutely incredible evening. So to take us back, to relive the whole incredible experience, here's a little bit of Dimish. This is what

That was Dimish with Automatic Love. You're hanging out with Emma Christina on your Monday afternoon. Now, I've got a brand new Mal P track to play you right now. He's a 29-year-old Dutch DJ and producer who has made an incredible impact on the music scene in quite a short space of time after the release of his amazing debut track, Drugs from Amsterdam, which I think like 4 years on is still an absolute belter. And this next track has raced straight into the number one spot on Beatport. So it's a good one. It's a good one. This is an absolute banger and brings back a great bit of noughties pop nostalgia with a little bit of those. Well, you know what? I'm just going to play it for you because I can guarantee you, you're going to be belting along to this one. Here's a little bit more by Mal P on Select.

That was the Tiësto extended remix of Yalla Habibi. You're back hanging out with Emma Christina on your Monday afternoon. Now moving into the second hour of the show, I've got one of my favorite artists right now. This is

locked in and enjoying the tunes. You messaged me a little bit earlier on Instagram. Guys, thank you so much for all of your messages. Massive shout out to Mark. Thank you so much for tuning in. Enjoying a little bit of that Afro house as well. And also massive shout out to Jack, who is listening while he's at work. I really love people who message in who are just like, I'm just tuned in, enjoying the bops as I'm at work. And wonder how much work is actually getting done. I really enjoy that. I'm soundtracking people's work lives, which is iconic.

first Thursday of every single month. So I'm going to be telling you how you can get involved with that a little bit later on in the show. But we are moving kind of into the final half an hour. So I'm going to keep all of these tracks really upbeat just to properly set you up for your Monday. So this one is a brand new track from Beeve. This was very recently released. It is called 1997 on Select Radio.

Brand new one there from Beeb. That was 1997. You're back in the mix with Emma Christina on your Monday afternoon live on Select Radio. Now, Selects are going to be taking over Peckham Levels on the first Thursday of every month for an open deck session. So this is so perfect for anyone who just wants to perform a little bit more in front of a crowd. If you are an up-and-coming DJ, if you want to meet other DJs, if you want to get involved with the Select family, then this is the place to be. We had one last week and it was so, so, so much fun. We had some absolutely incredible DJs on and you had so many of the Select families there. So you'll have the next one the first Thursday of October, which I actually think is the 1st of October. Which is what a great way to start off the next month. It's an absolute banging. So check out our socials for all the details. 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That is the open deck sessions at Peckham Levels. And turn up a little bit earlier to secure your spot, but

Nikki with What a Girl. Well, let's start that again. What's a Girl Got to Do in 25? She is the Dutch DJ and producer who releases everything from acid house to euphoric trance and made history as the first woman to win the Dutch Edison's Pop Award. So she's definitely one of dance music's leading ladies right now. And I think it's just iconic to be the first woman to do anything. That's just, yeah, iconic. Shout out to Kiki. She's going to be playing at Universe in Ibiza this Thursday as part of Fisher's closing party. And you can also catch her headlining Magazine in London in November. So she's booked and blessed right now, isn't she? It's a good time to be

That one is an absolute slammer from Tiësto. That is called Get Naughty featuring Astor James. You're back hanging out with Emma Christina on Select Radio this lovely, lovely Monday afternoon. Massive shout out to Mr. Zed, who has messaged in to say that he's enjoying the music while working in the garage. Thank you so much for tuning in this afternoon, guys. Any more texts or any more messages, 07-427-000-944 is the number if you do want to get in touch as we are moving into the final 15 minutes. And then you've got Pete James in the mix from 2 till 4pm this afternoon. Now, like I said, we're moving into the final 15 minutes. So I'm just going to go for, I'm not going to call them old school because this next one was only released last year, but it was everywhere last year. It's an absolute banger. So I'm going to be throwing it back to a little bit of 2025 goodness. This one is Gaskin, Ben Hemsley with If Your Girl on Select Radio. Really enjoyed this one. I love it.

one final time with Emma Christina on Select Radio. 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

Hey, big shouts out to Emma Christina, killing it as always, you know. It took me ages to come on air then, like, literally, I've been DJing for the last couple of weeks. Got loads to tell you about, right? Well, I should be DJing because it's my job, innit? You know what I mean? But when I come in and I plug the headphones into the wrong area and I'm like, why is it not working? And then I forget I'm in the studio, not out DJing, you know what I mean? So just had that moment right there. That's why it was just silence. But how are we doing? Get involved in the show. 07427-000944 is the number. Loads going on today, you know. Kicking off with this Jammer, Move Mountains is select.

dating, enjoying. There's been so much going on in there over the last few weeks. And then today I just saw like the date and I was like, nah, September. It's like, oh no. You know what I mean? September's like, oh no. That rah. Is it like Christmas? No, don't say it. You know what I mean? Christmas, don't say it, Pete. But you know what I'm saying? September, I'm like, oh no, no. I get scared in August. When September comes, I'm like, oh Jesus. You know what I mean? Like next thing's up Halloween. You're like, what? That makes no sense. Scary. I know, but I'm not going to talk about it no more. I'm not going to depress the mood. So much been going on. Let me know what you've been up to. 07427-000944 is the number to get involved in the show. We've been loads going, man. Been Creamfields, Ministry of Sound with Select been here as well. There's so much been going on. It's insane, you know. Absolutely insane. Got a nice set coming up for you today. Got a set at Soul Town over the weekend. It was good if you went there. It was good, wasn't it? It was good. So I'm going to do my set today because I really enjoyed it. So yeah, if you missed it, you're getting in round number two. You know what I mean? Right, let's get into this right now. Francis Mercier, Take Me Home. You're tuning in to Select. Pete James. Good afternoon. And

is Select. How we doing? Well, no, what your energy's all been saying. What's been going on, man? What you been doing? I want to know all about it. I know everyone's festivaling, holidaying. Like, so much has been going on, innit? Do you know what I mean? I want to know where you've been. 07427-000944. Big shouts out to Alex Bromley as well in Somerset. That is the most confusing thing ever. You need to now change your name to Alex Somerset, innit? You can't have Alex Bromley Somerset. That's just mad. It'd be like, literally, you might put your original birth where you're from. You know what I mean? Like, come on. Anyway, big shouts to you. Said you're the funniest man on Select. We take that. I'm glad. Hopefully you're laughing with me, not at me, because that'd just be weird, innit? You know what I mean? But yeah, I respect that. I said, last year you done your Christmas shopping early, if I remember rightly. Wow. I shouldn't have said the C word, innit? I should have done it. And the C word's in Christmas, yeah? If you just tuned in, like, what did you say? Christmas. Shouldn't have done it. But it is quite true. I was getting on it early last year. And I already know myself this year, it was going to be a thing. I'm going to keep doing this. I already know I'm literally not ready for that kind of noise, so I'm just not going to do it. And you hear me really cry about it later on in a few months. But we'll deal with it then, you know what I mean? Who cares? No one cares, isn't it? Jazzy, still in summertime vibes, mate. Are you crazy? We've got no bad vibes for you right now in Afro House for a little bit as we do. And we've got some nice new bits coming up as well. I'm excited to play for you today, man. Let's have some fun. Select.

You are tuning in Select. Good afternoon. How are we doing? 25 past two is the time. Big shout out to the tech sign. As always, says, great tune. Been out to Greece. Now stocking up on the sun. That's the thing, innit? You know what I mean? It's about the sunshine. It's what it's about, that energy right there. That's why, hey, when it comes down the wind, it's just the sun thing. Do you know what I mean? If the sun was out all the time, I wouldn't be moaning. Boy, a lot of people wouldn't, innit? As soon as the sun goes, I'm like, nah, man. I ain't doing this. Who needs to live without sun? What, a coat? What am I wearing a coat for? You know what I mean? Can't have all that. Kitty shouts coming in, 07427-00944. I need to move that Barbados or something, innit? You know what I mean? Right, let's get into this area star. Where do we go? It's

is on the clock if you're clock watching, if you're at work, thinking, you know what, man, I need to get this Monday done. No lie, yeah, I think it's just been, you know, when you're quite busy and you're tired of stuff anyway. I had that Monday grimy mood today when I woke up. I'm like, nope. No, man, who needs Monday, innit? Cut it out the week, name it something else. This Monday just deads it. I was on that Monday vibe today. So if you're feeling like that today, I'm going to get you through it. It's all right. I had to get myself through it this morning. So now we're going to get you through it this afternoon, innit? You know what I mean? It's going to be coming to the end of the day now, innit? Wherever you're at, if you're working. If you're not working, you're rich and you're just sitting in your yard because you've got bare money, yeah? Look, good luck to you, you know what I mean? If you want to send some this way, it'd be lovely. I can't even lie. But anyway, big shout out to you lot. Keep them coming in. 07427-000944 is the number. Right, we're going to get into some James Bradshaw now. Where's it? Sultan over the weekend. Big up to Sultan. That nice little hour set. It's vibey. So I thought we'd play through some bits today, you know what I mean? Bring in that bit early, give that energy up on that Monday, you know what I mean? Something like that. And as I'm talking, I'm doing some hand movements to play that match to the music. But anyway, we don't care. Right, let's get into it. It's Call Your Name. You're tuning Select.

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Good afternoon. Your Monday here. It's having a Select Radio app. It's the app you need in your life. You want to listen back to all the shows that go on here nice, quick, and just sexy up inside. Go get the app, yeah? Trust me. Go get the app, you know. Big tune right there. Inner City, Turn Me On. Playing that kind of that new house disco kind of vibe, you know. Done a little soul out of it over the weekend. And we was like, we found some nice new music, you know what I mean? So I thought today, yeah, I'm just going to keep that vibe on. Keep that sunshine going. Keep that energy right, you know what I mean? It's exactly what we're doing right here. Kingdom Chats coming in, 07427 000944. Big shout out to Kirsty and happy birthday on your birthday. Thanks for sharing that with me. Are you going to tell me your age though? You know what I mean? Are you going to tell me the age? I don't do numbers, yeah? I don't do numbers. You know what I mean? And Kirsty, I'd say, yeah, don't do the same, innit? You know what I mean? Because if it was like a little number, you would have just told me already, innit? You know what I mean? Right, okay. Let's get into this. David Dev, Make It Less. You're tuning in Select. Good afternoon, your Monday.

Culture Be Real. What's going on? Your Monday's Pete James. What are we doing, Kurt? 10 to 3 already. Getting that Monday vibe going nicely, you know what I mean? That's what we're doing. Big shouts out to, like, you know, like, listen, yeah. I'm a football fan, yeah? And I'm an Arsenal fan, all right? You know what I mean? And while it's going good, I'm going to keep mentioning it. Shout out to the Arsenal boys. Yes, yes. You know what I mean? Yes, yes. We're doing all right. We've done good last season. We're doing all right. So I'm just going to gas it. You'll know when Arsenal start doing rubbish because I don't talk about football no more. So just put it out there anyway. Just want to give that one shout out and I'm done. Yeah, I feel better now, all right? Let's do this. Christopher. Disco Juice is select. Let's go.

is good. How are we doing? You know what I mean? Are you good? Is your love good? Is your love good? Do you know what I mean? That can mean in so many different ways. Just yes or no it. Don't need the ins and outs details. You know what I mean? Right, bare tunes on the way. Got some big ones as well, man. I mean, like a little nice festival vibe kind of thing, yeah? Done nice out of the weekend. I thought it's getting to it. A little bit disco housey. You know what I mean? We start moving. I thought it's going to give you like a, just a festival on your Monday afternoon in a way. Does that make sense? Yeah. Yeah, it does to me. Have you been seeing the news so much about at the moment about a new James Bond? I swear I've heard it for the last couple of years, yeah? About they're trying to find a new James Bond. And you know what? It just come to my head right now. It should be me, innit? Now, would I not play the sickest James Bond ever? You know what I mean? I'm like, bam, you're shot. Bam, you're shot. You know what I mean? It's like that, innit? But yeah, I want it. Like, I don't know, how do you get these roles? They've been talking about it for ages. And I feel like, yeah, you just need someone like me. Like, modern day, innit? Just change the Bond routine fully up and just have Pete James, innit? Pete James Bond. Anyway, let's get back to the music. Everyone's like, shut up, Pete. Right, let's get into this. Shaka loves you. Missing you. So bad. It's Select. Good afternoon.

Rocco. That is a tune, isn't it? You know what I mean? It is. You know it is. You know it is. Big shouts out to Alex. Tuned in right about now. 07427 000944 is the number to get involved in the show. Shouts out, Alex. He said I'd be a great James Bond, yeah? Because James Bonds are too serious. But you know, I was thinking, James Bonds are serious because it makes him sexy, innit? Like, am I going to be sexy if I'm just, laughing and just talking absolute brutal, just talking nothing, you know what I mean? Like, am I going to be the guy? Anyone can take me serious, I'm going to shoot them and put a suit on. That's what I'm thinking. So I don't know if it'd work, but Alex, I appreciate you, mate. I honestly do. I hope you're right, because I'm going to get some money if I end up Bond, innit? You know what I mean? So, right, let's get into this right now. Bobby. It's all about the money, innit? Stitch, you all about the money. Get into this right now. Tuned in to Pete James, taking you through till 4. Izzy's up after me. Make sure you stick around. We've got another hour of me yet, anyway. Why am I pushing myself off that quick? Let's get into the jams. Your Monday. You want to see that energy? 07427 000944 is the number. Come hit me up. Let me know what's going on your Monday.

That's free. It's Pete James, 2 till 4. Your family here each and every other week, you know, bringing the energy on your Monday. You know, I was talking to someone before I come out today, and did I see, like, in the paper, I just heard a story that this lady jumped out of a plane, hit her head or something, and, like, was just, like, knocked out. Like, literally knocked out. And, like, loads of people were jumping out of planes. I don't know why I'm putting an accent on, but it's loads of people jumping. Loads of people jumping out of planes. Loads of people jumping out of planes. And she's hit her head, innit? And she knocks herself out. But she landed in a tree and survived. Like, I'm like, is this even real stories? You jumped from a plane, got knocked out, but landed in a tree and survived. Honestly, like, that luck would never happen to me. If I jumped out of a plane with a parachute on, I'd probably still end up dead. Do you know what I mean? Like, how has that even happened? Jumped out of a plane, landed in a tree. That sounds like it hurts more than hitting the floor, didn't it? Do you know what I mean? It does. Right, let's get into this right now. Johnny Mochak, the Funk Disco, it selects.

lights are flashing and you walk in, a tune like this is pumping. I'm like, yes, literally, there's my storyline right there. Gets me, like, honestly, I can't even lie. It's one of them ones when I was DJing over the weekend, like, I forgot. And, like, as I looked up, there's like 30 seconds left, and I was like, oh, like, quickly, next tune, you know what I mean? Because I'm going to mess up the mix because I just got vibed out. Like, it's a big tune. Love that. Keep your shouts coming. 07427000944 is the number to get involved in the show. My lead has just stopped working on my laptop, right? And it's charging, and I've got like 18%. You know, you get scared. There's like 45 minutes left. It will be fine, but you know, something in your head says, it's not going to be fine, Pete. But it will do. I'm just pointing it out there. So if it goes quiet, you know to feel sorry for me. You know what I mean?

it just hits, innit? Just does something. I'd love to be at a... See, look, already, I can't even do that timing thing. I can do the na-na-na-na bit, but that's about it. Do you know what I mean? I want to be able to do all the sounding stuff. Like, it'd be quite hard, isn't it? That kind of vocal noise. If that's someone like produced it, doing all the thing, you know what I mean? It's like that, innit? Literally, shocking effort. Pete, stop. Right, okay, let's get into some more tunes. Keeping that vibe going on your Monday with that festival energy, that sunshine energy. Little sexiness going on, you know what I mean? We're going to get into this right now. It's Prosper. It's Dreams on Select.

Nova Disc, don't you say. I'm trying to get it right. It's all right. Don't worry about me. It's fine. So did you get down to Ministry of Sound with Select? If you did, I want to hear all about it. It was packed. It was nice. It was just so good. You know what I mean? 07427-200944. Let me know how your night went. Who did you go and see? Who did you like the best? You know what I mean? I'm nosy. I want to know everything what happened on that night. I literally want to know everything about it. Like everything, yeah? I want to know your EP fee went out, when you got changed, what time you went to bed, and even when you woke up the next day and what you had to do. I want to know everything. All right? I'm nosy. That's what it's about. Right, we're going to get into this right now. MPH. Long goodbyes for you right now. And so it's Pete James taking you through till 4, 30 minutes left of me yet. I ain't going nowhere yet, you know? Ain't going nowhere. Right, let's get into this. It's the next.

0: tune, man.
1: Silver Bumper on tonight, like it's just big, innit? You know what I mean? I remember the Unbeat version of this as well, which was just dope anyway, like taking it back a little bit, I can't lie. But yeah, man, Silver Bumper, you know, like, you know, we used to have an artist about which is going to have so much music come from him, like, and there's going to be so many tunes going on, you know what I mean? Like, so many going on, and I'm looking forward to it, I can't lie. Right, let's get into this right now. I don't understand. Creamfield as well, this one just killed it. Like, everyone was like, what? You know what I mean? You see it straight away, and as soon as they hear that little bit come in, they're like, oh, yeah, yeah. So, yeah, just saying, put it out there. Big things are coming right there. Right, okay, let's get into this right now. If your girl, Ben Hemsley, is select. Good afternoon, your mother.

0: You are tuned in to Pete James' Select, WZA, Lately, and KLP. I don't know why I made them like words like go long. It's weird, isn't it? Big shout out to my dad as well. He says, yes, Big James. Kids, the first day back at school, always nearly back to normal. Good to have some solid tunes coming from the radio again after I signed out nearly for 1 month. What do you mean you signed out nearly for 1 month? Like, are you trying to tell me, yeah? You took a break from us for 1 month. Like, why are you taking a break? Why are you signing out for 1 month here? Is that what you're saying? Rah. That's that cheating, bruv. You know what I mean? We can't have that. Like, why? Why have you gone for a month? What happened? What happened? Could you not listen to music no more? You know what I mean? I'm not moaning. You might have had issues, so it's fine. But I'm still going to moan a little bit. So, yeah, don't ever do that again. But big shout out to you. Keep coming in 07427-00944. Let's get this right now. Flex. So fine, it's Select.
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You are tuning to Select. How we going on your Monday? We're vibing up, innit? You know what I mean? I feel like taking you back to the festival, but like right now. Vibing up, like, you know what I mean? I feel I can't turn off. You know when you work so much throughout the summer and like you plan these tunes, enjoy yourself. You know when you have that great holiday or you go to a nice festival, you don't end. I'm like that. As soon as the festival's done, I'm kind of like, oh, yeah, I'm tired. I wake up next day, I'm like, yo, let's go again. And you're like, right, it's Monday, man. It's like, Pete, calm down, innit? I mean, take away some of that energy, bruv. Right, anyway, big shout out to DIY Dad. I get it now. He's like, it's only him and his 15-year-old boy who appreciate the house music scene. He's driven 2,750 miles listening to his wife's music. I feel for you. Even though I don't even know if your wife's music is good or bad, it sounds like it's a lot's gone on for you right there, mate. So I apologise and hopefully you're over it and feel a lot better now. But now you're back into Select, you know what I mean? That's it. Right, we're going to get into this right now. Jordan Peake, front to back.

We are noisy on your Monday, you know. Bring that energy in it, you know what I mean? I feel like I say I know what I mean quite a lot, you know what I mean? Oh, really? Jesus. I feel like I should, like, get tops done with saying, you know what I mean? You know what I mean? Pete James, innit? Big shouts out to Josh Locked On. Yes, sir. Thank you for joining me, as always. Sending love, right? Okay. Kingdom shouts coming to 07427-000944 is the number. Izzy Smith is up next. You got, like, whole, like, 7.5 minutes or... Yeah. So you got loads of me, yeah? You know what I mean? That's a lot of me to take in 7.5 minutes, innit? Bro, I'm, like, just trying to gas myself up, but don't worry. Anyway, let's get into this right now. Who you talking to is Colter playing for you. Get your last 5 minutes shouts in. Loads on the way still. Stick around and select. 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Make sure you get that. Follow us on everywhere. Yeah? All the socials. Just get us. It's the best app about. Trust me. It's the best app. Right, let's get into it. Select. Select.

0: Yes, you are tuning Select. What is going on your Monday? It's Pete James. Right, we got Izzy Smith in the building.
1: Hey, hey.
0: I feel like it's been ages, man.
1: It has.
0: What's going on, isn't it? I'm saying
1: it's been so long that I couldn't even get into the studio today because I had forgotten how to work the locks.
0: I'm terrible.
1: But anyway, we're back. We're glad to be back.
0: Yeah, man. Like the other week, I was in here the other week and I was like, I didn't know if you weren't in. Was it last week or the week before?
1: Yeah.
0: You weren't in and I was like, that's just like, not right. What's going on? Like, where's Izzy at?
1: So it's all quiet.
0: What's Ibiza been saying though? Anyway, like, you know, Ibiza
1: has been one big crazy blur. Like, yeah, I've been out there for 2 months, and it feels like one massive day. And now that I'm back in the UK, it's like, wow, did that really happen?
0: Yeah, it's like a dream, isn't it? It's crazy. So I done Creamfields a couple of weeks ago, and you know why you're there? It's like everything's so surreal, isn't it? And then when you leave and you wake up the next day, you're like, oh, right.
1: Did you get caught in the mud at Creamfields?
0: Oh my God.
1: Yeah.
0: I'm not even joking.
1: There was people that came to Ibiza Rocks and said, oh, we were supposed to go to Creamfields, but we cancelled because of the mud, so we're out here. I'm like, it looked insane.
0: Trust me, it rains different there.
1: In the trenches.
0: It rains different. Do you know what? On the last day, right, the sun was out and everything, and I said to the sound guys, like, brother, can we go outside? He's like, mate, honestly, you see that cloud there? I'm like, what? He said, you see that cloud there? We can't reach that cloud. I've got my phone. I'm like, mate, it's not raining. He's like, you can't reach that cloud. So I'm creeping to myself. 20 minutes in my set, boom. Yeah, just
1: what?
0: I was like, these guys know. They live here. They know exactly how it works. Trust me. I couldn't believe it.
1: Got to love it.
0: It was dope though, but yeah, it was rainy. Right, anyway, Izzy Smith up next. I'll be back in 2 weeks.

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house. It's been a while since I've been back in the studio. I'm like, I need to remember how to fly my little spaceship here. But anyway, we are fully locked in. We are ready. Massive shout out to Pete as well. Love his tunes. Love his energy. So yeah, massive shout out to you, Pete, absolute legend. But today I've got all the things Ibiza. I've got so much gossip to tell you guys, because honestly, how long has it been? Too long. So let's get straight into it. This is Cherry Bomb, another track that I've been playing at the start of my pool party. So let's get it on for you guys. You're locked into Izzy Smith. Welcome back.

So that was Remember Me, the Dilby remix. And I heard this the other day. I was on a plane where I spend my life at the moment. Anyway, I was on the plane and I heard this literally before we took off. And I was like, wow, I love that groove. And obviously very iconic vocal. So you know it had to come into today's show. So yes, that was Remember Me, Dilby remix. And speaking of groove, we've got another very groovy little track. And that is one that is called Why Don't You Love Me? So let's get it on for you all. And if you guys want to get involved with the show, the number to message in on is 07427 000944.

So that was Impressions by the Martinez Brothers. And I actually want to say that this is my favorite song that I'm currently playing. Like, it's so groovy. I know I keep banging on about this, but honestly, something this summer that I said I wanted to do was go and experience different nights in nightclubs, different types of music and things, kind of see what I'm maybe into, because sometimes I think I can be quite narrow in my thought process. And anyway, where I'm going with this is that I've been to lots of different nights and I've discovered I just love Groovy House, which is kind of where we were anyway. But anyway, so I'm loving playing these stuff. And this came out at the start of the summer and I was like, yes, this is going to be a banger. So I've been playing it in lots of my closing sets. And honestly, you guys on the dance floor, you love it. You love it as much as I do. So yeah, hence why it's today's in today's show. But got another great track up next called Start the Change. And as well, massive shout out to you guys messaging in. Thank you so much. And big hello from Select. And if you guys have just joined us and want to get involved with the show, the number is 07427 000944.

So that was To Be Told by Dylan McPhee. And again, I absolutely love this tune. I heard it for the first time actually this morning. But one thing I've been doing out in Ibiza is trying to take some time to focus on my music production and kind of try and shape a bit more of my sound, what I might want it to look like in the future. And this is a really good example of something that I really like, which is you've got that classic piano house with the pianos and it sounds really cool and groovy, but it just cuts. Like, it's got pow, pow, pow. Like, I don't really know how to put it into words, apart from when you play it out really big speakers, it just sounds really cool. And you're like, yeah, I'm going to dance to this. It's got a bit more spice, a bit more pizzazz than normal, you know, classic house. So anyway, I have a very long-winded way of saying that I really want to try and take some of these elements into my own sound. So stay tuned, as Izzy Smith has already got some ideas in the pipeline, hopefully for this winter. But let's continue with our house. I've got plenty more great tracks I want to get on for you all. So again, if you want to get involved with the show, it's 07427 000 9.

Now, getting a bit Ibiza-y for a second, I had the best night the other night at Pasha, and I watched a DJ. I'd actually heard of him before, but I'd never seen him, called Sven Varth, and he basically only plays on vinyl, which I'm sure you guys will know if you know him. And it was incredible. His tunes had such groove, and Out the Sound System in Pasha was just epic. And he was playing on the Maupi night, which is a Wednesday, I want to say, which is kind of funny because I think I know the schedules in Ibiza nightclubs more than I know my own schedule, which is something that happens when you live out there, which is kind of funny. But anyway, I just thought I'd give him a shout out because honestly, it was incredible. And I really enjoy going to see some of these bigger DJs and seeing what they're playing. And his set was definitely one to remember. But anyway, now let's carry on with our house. As ever, we have got plenty more groovy tunes coming.

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I'm always in the mood for a bit of groove. But this next tune, absolutely massive one at the moment. It has honestly taken the dance world by storm, and honestly, it's very catchy. So we're going to switch up from the groove, and up next, this is Dreams. Let's get it on for you guys. You are locked into Izzy Smith, and welcome to our house.

It is just approaching 10 to 6, which means our house has nearly come to an end, which is crazy. I know I say this every show, but genuinely, this one has flown by. I literally just plugged my USB in like 10 minutes ago. No one's convincing me otherwise. But anyway, I've had so much fun, and a massive, massive, massive shout out to all of you guys messaging in, loving the tunes. Honestly, so much love from me to you guys. And you will catch me again next time, Monday, 4 till 6 p.m. for our house. But I've got a few more bangers to play for you guys before I sign out. But thank you so much and see you guys soon. And make sure to head over to my socials, IzzySmithDJ_official, for everything to do with my life and DJing and plus more. Everything is on there. So go check it out. But thank you so much, guys. Stay locked in for the last few songs. This is our house. You've been locked into Izzy Smith here on Select.

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8: Music, please.

and a warm welcome to you tonight. It's me, Abdullah, surprise, stepping in for the Simeon Riley, covering him today. This is his usual Monday. I'm the alternate guy on the Monday after this. So stepping in for Simeon, I want to say a massive shout out to Izzy and Nick for the last 2 hours. Great to see you guys again. Last saw those guys on the Easter bank holiday weekend when I covered on the bank holiday Monday that time back in April. Safe journey home, and I hope you can stay tuned for as long as possible because I've got some tasty ones lined up tonight. Kicking things off with this one. Wow, what a classic. It's Baffled with Over You. Going back to 1996 with this one. Love this kind of slightly gritty, chuggy, yet charming old school sounds of chopped up vocals and crazy drums and a nice warm bass line to top it all off. The next one coming in is also a classic. Going back to 1993, it's Paul Rayner with Baby. This is quite an unknown underground garage track, and I'm going to play a few of those to get myself settled because tonight we've got music from the likes of Gunter, Edo Eka, Dub Tribe, Cameron Audio, Ahoy Captain, and Breezy S. Don't know if you heard of those names. Maybe you haven't, maybe you have. Either way, stay tuned. They got some good things to offer. But for now, I'm going to jump in the mix because the next one's ready to come on. Here it comes. It's Abdullah back again. Let's go.

Not a bad start, if I do say so myself. Loving this one. Been playing it for a few years, to be honest. It's Deborah Aim Le Baguer from France. It's Plays There Simple. What a beauty of a track this is. There's also a producer duo I can't get enough of right now called Surrender Discipline. I'm going to drop one by them next. It's called Acid Nights. What a beauty of a track. Big shout out to Alex and Bromley saying busy beats. They're only going to get busier. You're more than welcome to get in touch if you like. The number is 07427 000 944. Let's hear from you, but I'm going to get my head right back in the mix now.

Ah, well. Bashing through him for sure. I've had a lot of fun so far. It's just gone 6:40 on your Monday evening. Welcome to Select 94.4 FM in London, as well as DAB in Kent, London, Norwich, Hertfordshire, Brighton and Essex, spreading far and wide. And of course, globally via the app. So go ahead and download that if you haven't done so already. Track playing right now is M-Hi. He's an absolute genius. Love this guy. It's 030 by him. It was released, I think, a year or two ago. But who cares? Still a great track. Really cool and smooth. And on that note, we're going to come down to a bit of a chill as we head up to 7 o'clock, which I do so often, really. It's quite rare that I don't just pause and play a few chilled out emotional tracks. They're going to get a bit more chilled out, I think. Next one coming in, another favourite producer of mine whose tracks always excite me, always look forward to his releases with a lot of enthusiasm. It's Kolter, the German legend, or fast becoming legendary status. It's Take 5, which samples a nice little jazzy kind of saxophone number. I played it a few weeks back. It worked out really nicely. Hopefully the same happens again tonight. I'd love to hear from you. Let me know what you're doing and what you think of the music. You're listening to Abdullah. Give me a text on 07427 000944. I hope you've had a good Monday so far. It really feels like today is truly the end of summer because we had the bank holiday last weekend and we didn't really get into the swing of it. Today really felt like the world woke up again. But anyway, hopefully it's been a positive one. One down, four to go till next weekend. I'm going to jump in the mix, and that one from Kolter is coming up right now. Look out for it.

0: Wow, going back to 2022 with this one. It's Tifra with International Waters. Funny story, I really wanted to play this track tonight. I haven't played it in a couple of years, I think, on the show. And I looked in a folder. I was certain it was there. It wasn't to be found. I was like, oh no, where is it? Where is it? And then by some miracle, I just came across it in another folder and I saw the name sticking out at me. I lost my marbles, to put it lightly. International Waters by Tifra. What a track. We've had some cool ones the last 15 minutes, I think. If you heard that little cheeky edit of Black Sabbath, Planet Caravan, about 15 minutes ago or so, that was a good little find. It's quite a long track. It's only towards the end of the track where the breakdown happens and the vocals come in, which is kind of the reason why I bought it. Not a bad effort, that one. You're tuned into Select. It's me, Abdullah. We've just hit 7 o'clock exactly on your Monday evening, the 7th of September, 2026. It's time for autumn. Still quite warm outside, though. Right, the next one I'm going to play now, it's a special track indeed. If you're still with me, I mentioned at the start of the show, it's the Ahoy Captain edit of Celebrate Your Life, the Cap Levy edit. What a beauty of a track, all right? It's so good, I'm not even going to mix it. I'm going to play it right from the edge. You heard it here first. It's Abdullah on Select. Let's do it from 7 till 8.
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Right, it's been fun and frantic so far. We're getting a bit dreamy with this one. It was a good little find, to be honest. It's Colter Carson with Love Cave, a random find. I think this producer's from New Zealand, actually, right from the other side of the world. Speaking of dreamy tracks, I'm going to play a couple more, actually. There was one I discovered at the start of the year by an Australian producer called Aldona. So we're going from New Zealand to Australia. This one coming in next is Your Touch. It's a beautiful, dreamy, etheric track. Absolutely love it. Brilliant for a Monday night. That one's going to come in next, okay? I want to say a massive shout out to Louis in Spain saying nice tunes, giving me the thumbs up. Thanks a lot, Louis. Glad you can join me tonight. And do stick around because we have got around 40 minutes, just under, to go. So plenty of time to get some other great tracks in. But like I said, it's going to be some dreamy ones, all right? I'm going to get my head down and mix some more because that's what I feel like doing tonight. You're tuned into Abdullah. It's Select on your Monday evening. Let's go again in the mix.

Another absolute beauty here from a really cool Canadian producer. It's Medelic with Contact. This is the last of the dreamy series of the show. We're going to move into something a bit darker and harder for the last half an hour. I've decided that's what mood I've just kind of swung into. It's going to be a bit more fast and a little bit more dark, so let's go. I want to say a huge shout before I do that to Nick over in Ramsgate in Broadstairs in Kent with his son Alfie having a kickabout tonight. Have a good one, lads. Enjoy the sounds and keep yourselves fit in the process. You can get in touch if you like. I'm going to say the number one more time. Hold tight, Kim in Notting Hill as well. 07427 000944 is the number. I'm going to jump in the mix, get my head down and do it.

0: Okay, then. Wow, that was fun, as always. I want to say a massive thank you to everyone who's been involved tonight. We had it all, didn't we? We started off with, if you can believe it, we started off with a couple of old 90s garage tracks and worked our way through underground house, techno, some trancey stuff, some hard electronica, a bit of dreamy, etheric type tracks at some point as well. And we've just taken it down. That last one was Afro-Celt Sound System with Capture, the instrumental version. And what a production that is. I do love my sort of world music as well. So I might throw a few of those in from time to time. I want to say a massive shout to Nev's Valentine. He's up next at 8 o'clock. I'll be back here next week, back on to my usual Monday. As I said, I was just covering for Simeon Riley tonight. But I'll be back same time next week between 6 and 8 on your Monday night right here on Select, playing more underground dance music, and I'll come equipped with a fat batch of tunes to share with you as well. Enjoy the rest of your week, sleep tight, and I'll see you in 1 week's time. Bye for now.
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That's right. It is, of course, that time of week again. People, cats, dogs, and babies. Nev Valentine, one half of the Power to Be, no gimmicks, with the More Vibe Show here live on Select. You know what we do? We go across the spectrum of goodness. That is house music, giving you some new, some old, some you've never heard before. All good music, give you and yourself some good workout this Monday. A massive salute to Mr. Abdullah for the last couple of hours. Out to the whole Select family. Out to you, the lovely locked on listener, no matter where you may be across the globe. Good morning, good afternoon, good evening, and or good night. Those are the set note social networking sites. Whether that is X, whether that is Facebook, whether that is Instagram, following Nevs _ Valentine, and of course, no gimmicks _ official. I'm on TikTok as well. And Snapchat. Look out. I'll give that important text and WhatsApp number out in about 10 minutes time. Something like that. Until then, enough talking, time to roll.

taking it back to September 2022 with this one. It's called Sneaky Link. From the release called Blue Moon. Jason Herskel on the buttons.

Yeah, another fresh and exclusive one. Coming from Pinto NYC, this one not due for release until the 18th of this month. This one called Always Dancing. And remember where you heard it first, if it's your first time. Neps Valentine, No Gimmicks, more Vibe Show live on Select.

only just been released a couple of days ago. And this one's called The One. Coming from Jewel Kid, Made For Me. That's right. Only one Nev's Valentine. 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

Do remember, up at 10 p.m, you got Cabbage taking you through. Just going in the mix with Free Dex, you know how it goes. Keep it interesting. This one called Mrs. Nesby, track before, In My Soul. And the track still playing after Nadal's two tracks is Enki.

time to say many thanks for ears. Know he had many eargasms in the body rock till socks off. 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

Until next time, bon voyage, arrivederci, sayonara, hasta luego, ciao bella. Bye in all languages I do not speak. Next Valentine, no gimmicks, more vibe show, live select, signing out.

Roger Sanchez.

Sean. Welcome to Release Yourself with me, Roger Sanchez. Now, this week, we're in Italy for my DJ set recorded live at Pride Village in Padova. Let's get right into it.

0: Roger Sanchez.
1: This is Relief Stuff with me, Roger Sanchez. And right now, you're checking out my live DJ set from Pride Village in Padova, Italy. This was an open-air festival that the entire town of Padova had, and it was really fun. The mayor of the town came out, actually gave me a plaque, giving me thanks for the municipality of Codogne. It was really, really nice. And the crowd was definitely up for it. All right, let's get back to the mix.